bound. I'm jailed in Brown County bound. And it's a long, cold winter. And it's a long, hot summer. But it's a short fall back home. One day I'll be back in town. Until then, I'm Brown County bound. I'll be seeing you all around. Until then, I'm Brown County bound. And it's a long, cold winter. And it's a long, hot summer.

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1: You know how there are possibilities.

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Cry for help. I am not joking. I might just leave soon. 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I am not joking.

0: It's burning water. 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
1: This video today is something that I just after me because, like, it's up there and it's embarrassing that you even heard me trying to call both Steven and trying to call Jason, and both of them seem to play off as me crazy people. It's like,

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0: 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Heute Hermann Krant zum 100. Geburtstag.
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1: Against all odds, we have survived the brutal commodification of black bodies, the cracking of whips, and the horrors of the Middle Passage in the bellies of slave ships. We have remained alive despite European and Arab invasions, colonization, illegal occupations, and forced annexations. We have pulled through in the face of vicious dictatorships, rigged elections, countless wars, and murderous conflicts. Africans have remained defiant, standing tall, holding their heads high as they invoke the spirits of Hannibal, Nzinga, Lumumba, Mohamed Bouazizi, and the great Mandiba. We refuse to lose and sign our own obituary. Defeat has never and will never exist in our vocabulary. The future is now. It is ours. It is not an abstraction. It is not a myth. We, the children of the sun, lay claim to it.

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